Sécurité, sécurité, sécurité. This is Corsen MRCC. Pass to channel 79, Bodic transmitter for a special coastal weather forecast between La Hague and Pamar. This is Corsen MRCC. 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

0: Secure it. Meteor France. Coastal warning number 193. Cancel and replace warning number 192. Warning of near gale. Issued Friday, the 9th of October 2026 at 0318 UTC. From Lahag Chaparos Girek. From Friday the 9th of October at 9 UTC to Friday the 9th of October at 18 UTC. Wind. West or southwest 7. Gusts.
1: This is the Corsen MRCC. End of a special coastal weather forecast. 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Good watch.

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Pass to channel 79, Bodic transmitter for a special coastal weather forecast between La Hague and Tamar. This is Corsen MRCC. Pass to channel 79. 7, 9.

0: Securus, Meteor France. Coastal warning number 193. Cancel and replace warning number 192. Warning of near gale. Issued Friday, the 9th of October 2026 at 0318 UTC. From Lawag Chaparros Girek. From Friday the 9th of October at 9 UTC to Friday the 9th of October at 18 UTC. Wind, west or southwest 7, gusts.
1: This is the Corsen MRCC, end of a special coastal weather forecast, back to channel 16, 1-6, good morning.

Security, security, security. 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Pass to channel 79, Bodic transmitter for a special coastal weather forecast between La Hague and Pamar. 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

0: secure it. Meteo France. Coastal warning number 193. Cancel and replace warning number 192. Warning of near gale. Issued Friday, the 9th of October 2026 at 0318 UTC. From Lahag Chaparos Girek. From Friday the 9th of October at 9 UTC to Friday the 9th of October at 18 UTC. Wind. West or southwest 7. Gusts.
1: 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End of special coastal weather forecast.
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Pass to channel 79, Bodic transmitter for a special coastal weather forecast between La Hague and Pamar. This is Corsen MRCC. 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

0: secure it. Meteor France. Coastal warning number 193. Cancel and replace warning number 192. Warning of near gale. Issued Friday, the 9th of October 2026 at 0318 UTC. From Lahag Chaparos Girek. From Friday the 9th of October at 9 UTC to Friday the 9th of October at 18 UTC. Wind. West or southwest 7. Gusts.
1: 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End of a special coastal weather forecast. 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Good watch.

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Pass to channel 79, Bodic transmitter for a special coastal weather forecast between La Hague and Pamar. 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

0: secure it. Meteor France. Coastal warning number 193. Cancel and replace warning number 192. Warning of near gale. Issued Friday, the 9th of October 2026 at 0318 UTC. From Lahag Chaparos Girek. From Friday the 9th of October at 9 UTC to Friday the 9th of October at 18 UTC. Wind. West or southwest 7. Gusts.
1: 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Good watch.

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0: secure it. Meteo, France. Coastal warning number 193. Cancel and replace warning number 192. Warning of near gale. Issued Friday, the 9th of October 2026 at 0318 UTC. From Lohag to Perros Girac. From Friday the 9th of October at 9 UTC to Friday the 9th of October at 18 UTC. West or southwest 7. Gusts.
1: 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Good watch.
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Pass to channel 79, Bodic transmitter for a special coastal weather forecast between La Hague and Tamar. 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Pass to channel 79. 7-9.

0: Curate, Meteor France. Coastal warning number 193. Cancel and replace warning number 192. Warning of near gale. Issued Friday, the 9th of October 2026 at 0318 UTC. From Lahag Chaparovsk-Gierek. From Friday the 9th of October at 9 UTC to Friday the 9th of October at 18 UTC. Wind. West or southwest 7. Gusts.
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Pass to channel 79, Bodic transmitter for a special coastal weather forecast between La Hague and Tamar. 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

0: Secure it. Meteor France. Coastal warning number 193. Cancel and replace warning number 192. Warning of near gale. Issued Friday, the 9th of October 2026 at 0318 UTC. From Malhag to Perovskirek. From Friday the 9th of October at 9 UTC to Friday the 9th of October at 18 UTC.
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3: 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Good watch.

0: Also Ocean Traffic, do you read?
1: Hello, then, Pierre. Good afternoon again. I've just been informed by the signal station that your intentions are proceeding to Anchorage due to bad weather condition. Is that correct, sir? Over. Okay, understood. So you come from the working area. How much time do you need to stay at Anchorage? Do you have an idea? Over. Until tomorrow evening, approximately. Okay. Still 35 crew member, 34 passengers, correct? Over. Copy, sir. No defect, no problem on board. Over. Copy, sir. Quantity of diesel oil and lube oil on board, please. Over. Standing by.

Argo Ocean traffic, well received, sir, well received. So please stand by on this channel, stand by channel 03. I will call you back in few moments to give you position for your anchorage, okay?

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Pass to channel 79, Bodic transmitter for a special coastal weather forecast between La Hague and Pamar. 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

0: Securit, Meteor France. Coastal warning number 193. Cancel and replace warning number 192. Warning of near gale. Issued Friday, the 9th of October 2026 at 0318 UTC. From Lahag Chaparos Girek. From Friday the 9th of October at 9 UTC to Friday the 9th of October at 18 UTC. Wind. West or southwest 7. Gusts.
1: 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End of a special coastal weather forecast. 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Good watch.

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Aitra, Ocean Traffic Channel 03, please. 03.

0: A3, A3, A3, send traffic to Unit. Aitra, this is Ashan Traffic, good afternoon sir. According to the signal station, your intentions are to proceed to the Anchorage area due to bad weather conditions. Is that correct sir? Over. Okay, understood. No defect on board, everything is in good order, over. Okay, perfect. How much crew members? How much passengers, please? Over. Okay, perfect. How much time will you need to stay at Anchorage? Do you have an idea? Over.
1: 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Istria Ambra, Jobon Traffic, channel 64, do you read me over? Istria Ambra, Jobon Traffic on channel 16, please switch channel 64. Istria Ambra, Jobon Traffic on 64, do you read me over?
0: Okay, understood. Thank you for this
1: good
0: information.
1: Good afternoon, sorry to disturb your watch. I see on my radar screen that you are at 1.9 knots and your destination is Antwerp, okay. Belgium. So why are you proceeding like this? Why is your course at the south and not proceeding to Antwerpen at and you are at 1.9 knots? Have you got defect on board problems?

Okay, so I understand that there is no defect on board. Everything is in good order. You are just adjusting your ETA to Antwerpen, and maybe there is some change in your destination. You are waiting for orders and adjusting ETA. That is all correct, Thomas?

Hey, you're welcome, sir. No problem. Many thanks for your cooperation. We can go back on 16 global traffic out. Have a good watch. Stay 3 global traffic.

0: Tovis Arago, Algo, Algo, Ocean Traffic.
1: Ocean Traffic, this is Algo, go ahead.
0: I'm Tovis Arago, Ocean Traffic, I'm calling you back concerning your request for anchorage position. Are you ready to not?
1: Yes, sir, go ahead. I'm ready.
0: Okay, so you will be authorized to proceed at the following position. Position Lima, latitude 48 degrees, 43.85 north. I say again, latitude 48 degrees, 43.85 north. Longitude 002 degrees, 45.9 west. 002 degrees, 45.9 west.
1: Ocean traffic, repeating your message, latitude 48 degrees, 43.8 north, longitude 002 degrees, 45.9 west.
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0: Okay, motor vessel Aisra. Aisra, Aisra, Sierra Victor, Delta, Mike 6, Ocean traffic, do you read? Aisra, this is Ocean traffic, so same as Argo, you will be authorized to proceed to anchorage area. Position, hotel. Position, hotel. Are you ready to note the position? Okay, so position for your anchorage will be latitude 48 degrees, 44.90 north. I say again, latitude 48 degrees, 44.90 north. Longitude 002 degrees, 45.90 west. Longitude 002 degrees, 45.90 west. Copy. Thanks to you. If there is any problem, any question,

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1: Argo, ocean traffic.
0: We check the position that you gave us for the anchoring position and it's okay for you.
1: Okay, so I understand that it's okay for you? Copy.
0: Yes, that's fine.
1: Okay, perfect.

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0: Accurate, Meteor France. Coastal warning number 193. Cancel and replace warning number 192. Warning of near gale. Issued Friday, the 9th of October 2026 at 0318 UTC. From Lahag Chaparovsk-Girek. From Friday the 9th of October at 9 UTC to Friday the 9th of October at 18 UTC. Wind. West or southwest 7. Gusts.
1: 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End of a special coastal weather forecast. 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Good watch.

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Pass to channel 79, Bodic transmitter for a special coastal weather forecast between La Hague and Tamar. This is Corsen MRCC. 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

0: accurate. Meteor France. Coastal warning number 193. Cancel and replace warning number 192. Warning of near gale. Issued Friday, the 9th of October 2026 at 0318 UTC. From Lauhag Chaparos Girek. From Friday the 9th of October at 9 UTC to Friday the 9th of October at 18 UTC. Wind. West or southwest 7. Gusts.
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Yes, Argo, this is Brea signal station. How many shekels and which side is your anchorage, please? Okay, can you call me back when anchorage is finished, please? Thank you, Argo.

Okay, I understand the starboard side. How many shekel, please? Okay, sir, good copy. What time will you leave the anchorage, please?

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0: Accurate, Meteor France. Coastal warning number 193. Cancel and replace warning number 192. Warning of near gale. Issued Friday, the 9th of October 2026 at 0318 UTC. Lahat Chaparos Tirek. From Friday the 9th of October at 9 UTC to Friday the 9th of October at 18 UTC. Wind. West or southwest 7. Gusts.
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0: secure it. Meteo France. Coastal warning number 193. Cancel and replace warning number 192. Warning of near gale. Issued Friday, the 9th of October 2026 at 0318 UTC. From Lahag to Perovskirek. From Friday the 9th of October at 9 UTC to Friday the 9th of October at 18 UTC. Wind. West or southwest 7. Gusts.
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Yes, sir, Brazil Station, loud and clear, sir. Roger, sir, how many shekels and what side? Five shekels, but can you repeat the side, please? Port side, sir, for, and 5 shekels. Thank you, sir, for your good cooperation and contact us when you leave, please.